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0: Watch your step. Takes on a whole nother meaning if you are a pedestrian in the Sunshine State of Florida. But why in the world are so many people getting hit by cars? I have a theory myself, though it's far from scientific. But before we get to that, there were some tense yet joyous moments on an international flight over the long holiday weekend. But me, I've still got a number of questions.
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7: Clear skies tonight, lows around 69. Highs level off around 93. Tomorrow, bright sunshine. Partly cloudy tomorrow night. Slight chance of thunderstorms. Lows around 75. Chance for storms Thursday and Friday with highs in the upper 80s. Taking a look at the extended forecast, 90 Saturday, 92 Sunday, and 94 on Monday. I'm Staff Meteorologist Jennifer Wojcicki.
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0: I don't know how your holiday weekend was, but for a whole lot of folks on this flight, it was, in a word, unforgettable. Can you imagine being 17,000 feet in the air on an international flight when the pilot himself is pressed into service to deliver a baby in the airplane bathroom? My first question is, how in the world did they both fit in there? But anyway, all involved are A-OK. Most importantly, the newborn. They were first off the flight and immediately billed the standard $500 giving birth to a baby in the airplane bathroom fee.
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0: I don't know. I guess I must be a glutton for punishment because I'm going to give it one more try. And if you are on TikTok, Real Time Rowdy is back tomorrow night at 7 o'clock Central. But fear not, Facebook friends. I'll post a link so you can just click and watch it from there. Speaking of them, what is up with my rowdy friends on Facebook today? Well, it's my own mom who says coffee is a great way to fool yourself into believing you are going to have a productive day. Then there is Brian, who has got himself a go-to when life gets a little rough. He says, when things get stressful, I just hit the gym. Beam. And we can't forget about Frank, who is pretty upfront when he says, I sleep better naked. I don't know why the other people on the bus can't understand this.
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0: If you are heading to the Sunshine State this summer, you better watch out. The Governor's Highway Safety Association just released preliminary estimates for pedestrian traffic fatalities and found that in the first half of last year, pedestrian deaths as a result of being struck and killed by drivers was up 5%, and that is a lot. And that also means that Florida leads the nation. Their rate of pedestrian deaths per 100,000 people is nearly double the national level, but that's probably because the ratio of drunks to steering wheels is about 1 in 5.
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0: 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And if you too are looking to make a departure from the everyday and your mundane routine, NASA is looking for a few good men. And later on, watching birds majestically fly across the California sky must really be a sight to see. Right up until the second they explode.
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9: Lows around 69 tonight under clear skies. Highs level off around 93 tomorrow. Slight chance of thunderstorms tomorrow night, 75. Chance of thunderstorms Thursday and Friday with highs in the upper 80s. A peek at the extended shows, 90 Saturday, 92 Sunday, and 94 on Monday. I'm Staff Meteorologist Jennifer Wojcicki.
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0: How about this for an intriguing side hustle? NASA needs your help to identify massive explosions in outer space. So they are calling on citizen scientists to become burst chasers. Join this project to interpret the gamma ray explosions across the universe and kind of decode what the universe is trying to tell us. How important is this work? Well, it's very important because these bursts could offer clues about how the universe was formed. Space Agency says at times the work could be quite time consuming, but it's not like any of these guys were gonna be out on a date.
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0: I find the timing of this odd, with so many of us still feeling the after effects of the 4th of July weekend. But I know that there are plenty of you who enjoy a drink from time to time, and some a little more than others. But I do believe Sonoma County, California should get a pass because they have been labeled as one of the boozier regions of the nation. But that is wine country, so wouldn't you expect that kind of behavior? But let's talk about other parts of the nation. In Big Sky country, there is Gallatin County, Montana, where 1/5 of their residents are considered to be problem drinkers. And what was not a shock to me was that 25% of the residents of the state of Wisconsin are also considered to be excessive drinkers as well. But if you have ever been there, I think you know why.
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0: You think you've got problems? Residents of Orange County, California are raising concerns, and they should, after witnessing several small birds appearing to just explode mid-air or upon impact with the ground in this very bizarre and unexplained phenomenon. This has got local wildlife officials and veterinarians really scratching their head. They don't know what to do, they don't know what to think, and so they are investigating the incidents, and they do have some early speculation focusing on possible environmental toxins, electrical interference from power lines, disease, or easy access to the dumpster of a nearby Chipotle.
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0: Oh, sure, it's all fun and games to commune with nature. Right up until the second a mama grizzly tries to chew your arm off. By the way, this incident was completely, totally avoidable. But before we get to that, as I get older, I do have more of an interest in my past and genealogy. But this right here may keep me from ever spitting into that little plastic tube.
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1: 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Here's your updated forecast from the Certified Transmission Weather Center.
2: Lows around 69 tonight under clear skies. Highs level off around 93 tomorrow. Slight chance of thunderstorms tomorrow night, 75. Chance of thunderstorms Thursday and Friday with highs in the upper 80s. A peek at the extended shows, 90 Saturday, 92 Sunday, and 94 on Monday. I'm Staff Meteorologist Jennifer Wojcicki.
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0: There's always that question if doing one of those genetic tests is a good idea or not. And I guess it's just up to you to decide. But an unnamed woman in her 40s received her 23andMe test results back in January. And at first she assumed that the company had confused her DNA with somebody else's, because she thought she only had one sister. But when dozens and dozens of half-siblings appeared on her laptop screen, she anxiously and inquisitively messaged a number of them trying to figure out what was up. Well, it turns out that she and all of her half-siblings were conceived due to a generous donor, and she now has determined she has over 200 half-brothers and sisters. And you thought your large family 4th of July gathering was awkward?
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0: What's going on in entertainment today? Kevin Costner says he wants to open a restaurant based on his career. And if it mimics his time on Yellowstone, just about the time people find out they can't live without it, he'll abruptly shut it down. Speaking of eating, Gwyneth Paltrow says she hasn't eaten meat in more than 30 years. Instead, she maintains her lean muscle mass from a steady diet of insufferable self-importance. Oh, and this right here, not a shocker to me at all. 70% of moviegoers said the sound in movie theaters is just too loud. And I guess it could be a good thing, because when the movie theater sound is that loud, you won't be disturbed by the half dozen people sitting near you still talking on their phones.
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0: How stupid can some people be? While on vacation in the Carpathian Mountains, two women came upon a bear they described as gorgeous, and alongside of it, a cute little baby cub. Sensing that the mama bear, and I'm quoting here, wanted to be friends, one of these women rolled down the window, and that's when the bear grabbed her by the arm, by its claws, and by its mouth, and they say she would have suffered far more trauma and injury had it not been for her extra puffy padded jacket sleeve. Still, the injured party was transported to a hospital where doctors believe she will make a full recovery and be back to doing really dumb things before the summer is officially over.
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Darling, I've wasted a lot of years not seeing the real you. But tonight your beauty is shining through. And I never took the time to let you know. So before he takes you away, please let me say.

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0: 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But if you did, I'm going to tell you about a new distillation process that might have you swearing off the stuff for good. Oh, and again on the show today, another crazy incident at 17,000 feet. And before this hour is up, it's another dumb way to die.
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0: 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Here's your updated forecast from the Certified Transmission Weather Center.
5: Lows around 69 tonight under clear skies. Highs level off around 93 tomorrow. Slight chance of thunderstorms tomorrow night, 75. Chance of thunderstorms Thursday and Friday with highs in the upper 80s. A peek at the extended shows, 90 Saturday, 92 Sunday, and 94 on Monday. I'm Staff Meteorologist Jennifer Wojcicki.
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1: It's Ridin' with Rowdy.
0: A man on an international flight from Brazil to Panama decided he was going to make a mid-air escape at about 20,000 feet, but flight attendants held him off until passengers came to their rescue, beating the man bloody and almost unconscious before he was restrained and eventually arrested. Now, it's clear to me that training must have had a lot to do with the outcome of this incident, so the airline and its crew really should be praised, and we can't forget those brave passengers who sprang into action, too. It's clear to me that some of them had faced some sort of high-altitude adversity in the past, so one can only conclude many of them were previous passengers on Spirit Airlines.
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0: I'm here to let you know I am not going to shed a lot of tears over this guy's passing away, and once you hear his story, you probably won't either. He was a so-called munitions and demolition expert at a military training camp in Baghdad, and his job was to train these raw recruits with real, live ordnance on the art of high explosives. While demonstrating the proper procedure of how to handle a suicide belt, he blew himself into a million little pieces, but it gets better than that. He took out 21 students right along with him.
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0: I know that there are plenty of you out there with a zest for living and a sense of adventure, but even if you have all of that and a taste for the unordinary, some tells me you are going to draw the line at this. There's a South African company that is exporting a rare vintage of gin made from distilled elephant dung. Now, I don't know what the name of it is, but I'm pretty sure we all know what it tastes like.
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0: Even if you had almost $1 million to blow, would you spend it on something like this? And I guess there really doesn't have to be a whole lot of people like that, just one. And we'll tell you about him. And later on, I have never been into running, even when I was in much better shape. But this right here might entice both you and me to lace up our tennies.
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0: 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Here's your updated forecast from the Certified Transmission Weather Center.
1: Clear skies overnight, lows around 69. Bright sunshine again Wednesday, 93. Slight chance of thunderstorms Wednesday night, lows dip down to about 75. Partly cloudy skies, upper 80s Thursday and Friday with thunderstorms both days. Taking a look at the long range, 90 Saturday, 92 Sunday, and 94 on Monday. I'm staff meteorologist Jennifer Wojcicki.
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0: Trekkies, prepare yourself. I'm about to blow your mind. An incredible auction of Star Trek items has achieved out of this world sales numbers. Captain Kirk's phaser sold for over $900,000, 9 times its original estimate, making it a new world record for a Star Trek prop sold at auction. What was number two? Shatner's legendary Captain James T. Kirk communicator, which sold for $780,000. Now, a lot of people would like to know where these folks come up with this kind of scratch to buy things like this. And apparently over time, it is easy to do, especially when you're not spending your money on things like deodorant or shampoo.
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0: Alrighty, it's time for our stupid criminal of the day. A man in Spain walked into a bank with a knit cap pulled down to obscure his face from security cameras. He had done his reconnaissance too, and it made sure that the teller's window had no alarm. There were no exploding dye packs in her drawer either. That hold-up note had no fingerprints, no other identification either, and the bills he requested, well, they were small and they were not in sequence. So it sounds to me like it was the perfect robbery except for one minor detail. This man did not have a getaway car, so he was forced to walk away from the bank carrying the money bags with the bank's name clearly printed on the side. That is when the police spotted him leisurely strolling down the road and placed him under arrest.
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1: 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Here's your updated forecast from the Certified Transmission Weather Center.
2: Clear skies, overnight, lows around 69. Bright sunshine again, Wednesday, 93. Slight chance of thunderstorms, Wednesday night, lows dip down to about 75. Partly cloudy skies, upper 80s, Thursday and Friday, with thunderstorms both days. Taking a look at the long range, 90, Saturday, 92, Sunday, and 94 on Monday. I'm Staff Meteorologist Jennifer Wojcicki.
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almost any man, I'd sneak it out of there in a lunchbox in my hand. Now getting caught meant getting fired, but I figured I'd have it all by the time I retired. I'd have me a car worth at least 100 grand.

marched in with my big lunchbox with help from my friend. I left that day with a lunchbox full of gears. I've never considered myself a thief, but GM wouldn't miss just one little piece, especially if I strung it out over several years. The first day I got me a fuel pump, and the next day I got me an engine and a trunk, then I got me a transmission and all the chrome. The little things I could get in my big lunchbox,

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The back end looked kind of funny too, but we put it together, and when we got through, well, that's when we noticed that we only had one tail fin. About that time, my wife walked out, and I could see in her eyes that she had her doubts. But she opened the door and said, "Honey, take me for a spin." So we drove uptown just to get the tags, and I headed to ride on down Main Drag. I could hear everybody laughing for blocks around. But up there at the courthouse, they didn't laugh, 'cause to type it up, it took the whole staff. And when they got through, the

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Haul. Oh, this is the Cottonmouth and Negatory on the cost of this machine there, Red Rider. You might say I went right up to the factory and picked it up. It's cheaper that way.

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3: 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Here's your updated forecast from the Certified Transmission Weather Center.
4: Clear skies overnight, lows around 69. Bright sunshine again Wednesday, 93. Slight chance of thunderstorms Wednesday night, lows dip down to about 75. Partly cloudy skies, upper 80s Thursday and Friday with thunderstorms both days. Taking a look at the long range, 90 Saturday, 92 Sunday, and 94 on Monday. I'm Staff Meteorologist Jennifer Wojcicki.
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Ready or not, here comes another chunk of the most legendary country Northeast Kansas has to offer. So, are you ready for the country? 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

0: 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Here's your updated forecast from the Certified Transmission Weather Center.
1: Lows dip down to about 69 overnight under clear skies. Wednesday, 93. Partly cloudy skies. Wednesday night, chance of thunderstorms, 75. Chance of thunderstorms Thursday and Friday with highs in the upper 80s. Taking a look at the long range, 90 Saturday, 92 Sunday, and 94 on Monday. I'm staff meteorologist Jennifer Wojcicki.
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1: 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Here's your updated forecast from the Certified Transmission Weather Center.
2: Lows around 68 overnight under clear skies. Wednesday, high of 94. Chance of thunderstorms Wednesday night, lows level off around 74. Chance for storms Thursday and Friday with highs in the upper 80s. A peek at the extended shows 90 Saturday, 92 Sunday, and 94 on Monday. I'm Staff Meteorologist Jennifer Wojcicki.
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3: 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Here's your updated forecast from the Certified Transmission Weather Center.
4: Lows around 68 overnight under clear skies. Wednesday, high of 94. Chance of thunderstorms. Wednesday night, lows level off around 74. Chance for storms Thursday and Friday with highs in the upper 80s. A peek at the extended shows, 90 Saturday, 92 Sunday, and 94 on Monday. I'm Staff Meteorologist Jennifer Wojcicki.
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1: All right, boy. This is her favorite song. You know that, right? 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Turn it up, son. Oh, she put her beard down. 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Left, left, left, right, left.

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2: Sunshine expected today with daytime highs approaching 94. Chance of thunderstorms tonight, lows dip down to about 74, partly cloudy skies. Chance of thunderstorms tomorrow, daytime highs approaching 89, sunshine mixed with clouds at times. Upper 80s Friday and Saturday with thunderstorms possible both days. I'm staff meteorologist Jennifer Wojcicki.
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When a stranger stopped beside me in an antique Cadillac. He was dressed like 1950, half drunk and hollow-eyed. He said, it's a long walk to Nashville, would you like to ride, son? 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And them sad old songs coming out of them speakers was solid country gold. 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

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He said, this is where you get off, boy, 'cause I'm going back to Alabama. 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The whole

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Neil McCoy with Wink with Country 106.9. Good morning and happy Wednesday to y'all. I am Britt Z here for another day. Place of Jim West, who should be back here soon. We've got some Sarah Evans coming up in just a bit. Alabama, John Anderson, all await you on this Wednesday morning. Here's Randy Travis.

0: Born to Fly from Sarah Evans with Country 106.9 from the album of the same exact name. Well, in her career, she has been nominated for a CMA award 15 times. She has only won one time, and that came by way of that song Born to Fly. Sarah Evans and her one only CMA award win was for Music Video of the Year for Born to Fly. Bet you wish it wasn't a Music Video Award, but hey, CMA is a CMA regardless. As Alabama's coming up in a bit, Craig Morgan in minutes. This is Country 106.9.
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8: You know,
9: ample sunshine expected today with daytime highs approaching 94. Chance for storms tonight, lows level off around 74, partly cloudy skies. Sunshine mixed with clouds at times tomorrow, slight chance of thunderstorms, high temperatures reach up to 89. Upper 80s Friday and Saturday with thunderstorms possible both days. I'm staff meteorologist Jennifer Wojcicki.

0: Country 106.9, Craig Morgan wrapping up the Redneck Yacht Club. Craig Morgan still active in both his military pursuits and music. Recently re-enlisted back into the Army Reserve, as the man was previously like a 17-year vet in the Army. So pretty cool that he's still continuing to serve in some capacity. And on the music front, just dropped a new song on July 3rd. It was called A Blanket of Stars. Said he wrote that to honor the sacrifice and dedication of American service members. Got a short break to take. When we come back, it's John Anderson and Vern Gosden with Country 106.9.
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0: It's Vern Gosden, and this ain't my first rodeo with Country 106.9. Well, songs sometimes come from a very simple place. Just the case with that last song. Apparently, Vern Gosden was getting some work done on his house, and the carpenters worked quickly. Like, they got done with the project way quicker than Vern was expecting. So when he came back, he gave him a compliment, and they said, this ain't our first rodeo. Which is like a statement that a lot of people say. It's not like that was the first time it was ever mentioned. But it stuck with Vern. He heard that and went, there's a song in there. And there was. And that is the song. Weather forecast coming at you, plus Brooks and Dunn with Country 106.9.
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4: Ample sunshine expected today with daytime highs approaching 94. Chance for storms tonight, lows level off around 74, partly cloudy skies. Sunshine mixed with clouds at times tomorrow, slight chance of thunderstorms, high temperatures reach up to 89. Upper 80s Friday and Saturday with thunderstorms possible both days. I'm staff meteorologist Jennifer Wojcicki.

0: Yes, with Chad Brock with Country 106.9. Well, if you're raising money for something, a children's hospital is a great thing to raise money for. So props to Chad Brock and company, as he was one of many country stars who raised money at a recent benefit concert called Country for a Cause. Also making appearances at the concert was Mo Bandy, John Barry, Ty Herndon, Neil McCoy, Mark Wills, and more. In the end, the group raised over $45,000 for the Monroe Carroll Jr. Children's Hospital at Vanderbilt. Very cool. Very worthy spend of your time and talents. This Hal Ketchum's coming up in a bit, plus the Nitty Gritty Dirt Band at Country 106.9.
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Hank Williams Jr., old Bo Cephas with the Country Boy Can Survive on Country 106.9. Good morning, everybody. Happy Wednesday to y'all. I am Britt Z. And on the way, it is Keith Urban, Garth Brooks, Clay Walker, and more. We'll start things off with Clay Walker, and that's my story, right here on Country 106.9.

0: Who wouldn't want to be me? It's Keith Urban for y'all with Country 106.9. Fresh off the release of his Yacht Rock album, which still like a very unexpected project, but still very cool. I appreciate the unexpectedness of the old Yacht Rock album. I like the songs on there too. Check him out this Friday as he's going to be on Good Morning America, kicking off the summer concert series. Likely to play a couple of Yacht Rock numbers on that one. Clay Walker coming up, Garth Brooks as well. A weather forecast is sooner than that with Country 106.9.
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3: Ample sunshine expected today with daytime highs approaching 94. Chance for storms tonight, lows level off around 74, partly cloudy skies. Sunshine mixed with clouds at times tomorrow, slight chance of thunderstorms. High temperatures reach up to 89. Upper 80s Friday and Saturday with thunderstorms possible both days. I'm staff meteorologist Jennifer Vujcicki.

0: Shameless with Garth Brooks with Country 106.9. Well, the countdown clock that was so cryptically on his website has counted down, revealing a new tour from Garth Brooks. An arena tour that is light on the details. You would love to see, like, the tour dates all listed out for you so you can get excited about where you're going to go. Well, we don't know many tour dates. It's kind of like an announcement of a tour that is going to be announced. The announcement of an announcement. You know, that old thing. He says this arena tour, which he is announcing, is going to mirror the one that he kicked off in March of 1996. Apparently, he's also going to be recording these shows for a future live album, which, go figure. How many live albums does Garth have? How many box sets are there? Anyways, well, Garth Brooks coming back to arenas somewhere. I guess wait for the next countdown clock to find out where he's going. Reba McEntire is coming up in just a bit. Toby Keith, the late and great, on his 65th birthday, is coming straight at you with I Want to Talk About Me with Country 106.9.
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0: 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Well, Reba McEntire going the way of Vince Gill and slowly, but surely, releasing chunks of new music. Now, Vince Gill has been releasing a new EP every single month for this past year. Well, for the past 3 months, Reba McEntire also has been dropping new EPs. It started 3 months ago with the One Night in Tulsa EP. Then last month, Hurt Like That, the EP. And then just about a week ago, the Ain't Gonna Keep It Waitin' EP has just dropped, featuring 5 new songs from Reba. It's kind of unusual, but very cool nonetheless. Always glad to have new music from, you know, high-quality stars like Miss Reba McEntire's. Michael Peterson coming up. Drink, Swear, Steal, and Lie. 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
4: Ample sunshine expected today with daytime highs approaching 94. Chance for storms tonight, lows level off around 74, partly cloudy skies. Sunshine mixed with clouds at times tomorrow, slight chance of thunderstorms. High temperatures reach up to 89. Upper 80s Friday and Saturday with thunderstorms possible both days. I'm staff meteorologist Jennifer Wojcicki.

0: Mark Chestnut with Brother Jukebox with Country 106.9. Well, thoughts going out to Mark and his band as his longtime bass player, Dave Sermon, passed away on Mark's tour bus just a couple of days ago. Apparently, he passed away peacefully in his sleep, which is a relief, but it's hard when somebody goes that you spend that much time with, especially on the road. Mark said on Dave, he was somebody I could really depend on, not only for playing music, but for advice and music, songs, the bus, everything. He was quiet but so funny, with a great sense of humor. He was the perfect country gentleman and an amazing man. In addition to being Mark's bass player, he was also a stage manager, recording engineer, and radio host. And we're going to step aside for one more time. Alan Jackson and Keith Whitley await you at Country 106.9.
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Dubas Walker from the Kentucky Headhunters with Country 106.9. Good morning, everybody. Happy Wednesday to y'all. I am Britt Z. Hanging out for a couple more hours in the big seat with Dwight Yoakam and Diamond Rio coming up around the corner. We'll get Tim McGraw in here right now with My Next 30 Years. Getting you rolling on this Wednesday morning with Country 106.9.

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0: 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Savannah Chestnut going to be taking the stage today, performing from 11 a.m. to 1 p.m. Completely free live show down at Evergy Plaza for the Live at Lunch. 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That should be fun. Diamond Rio coming up in a bit. We got Patty Loveless straight ahead with Country 106.9.
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1: Ample sunshine expected today with daytime highs approaching 94. Partly cloudy skies tonight, chance of thunderstorms, lows level off around 74. Sunshine mixed with clouds at times tomorrow, slight chance of thunderstorms, high temperatures reach up to 89. Upper 80s Friday and Saturday with thunderstorms possible both days. I'm staff meteorologist Jennifer Fujitsky.

0: Diamond Rio, that's what I get for loving you with Country 106.9. Well, back in 2023, they made a big announcement. They were letting go some longtime band members, introducing some new young blood into the group, and teased a lot of new music with an instrumental track called The Kick. And then nothing else really ever happened. They've been quiet ever since then. Well, hopefully that will change as of the end of last year. Made a Facebook update saying, "We've been working hard this year. New music is coming soon," with a picture of them in the studio. So that's mildly exciting. But again, in 2023, they said, "Hey, we're working in the studio. We got a lot of new music coming soon." So soon might mean 3 or more years. I suppose we shall see. As Alabama's coming up with Dixieland Delight, Randy Travis and more. This is Country 106.9.
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0: Randy Travis and A Better Class of Losers with Country 106.9. Well, after a stroke back in 2013, it left him unable to speak or sing. But the man's music continues to live on in a live setting thanks to the singer James Dupre. They head out on tour and they bring the original band that played on Randy's albums. And then they have James Dupre sing the songs of Randy Travis. They've been doing it for a number of years. It's called the More Life Tour. It's the same guy that did the AI thing. If you recall a year or two ago, the AI Randy Travis song, in which a guy sung and they applied a filter to his voice to make it sound like Randy Travis. Now, I was never a big fan of that aspect of the project or the whole AI thing at large, but in a live setting, it's nice. You know, you got the people who used to play the music on the album with a very accomplished singer in his own right, James Dupre, singing the songs. It is the closest you can get seeing Randy Travis live, who is also at every one of these shows. They, you know, bring him out, waves to everybody, gives him a gold smile, all that good stuff. The More Life Tour coming to Topeka later on in the year. It's been added to the TPEC performing lineup on November 7th. Tickets are available right now at topekaperformingarts.org. As we step aside for a brief moment, we're going to come on back with Ronnie Millsap and Aaron Tippin with Country 106.9.
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6: Ample sunshine expected today with daytime highs approaching 94. Partly cloudy skies tonight, chance of thunderstorms, lows level off around 74. Sunshine mixed with clouds at times tomorrow, slight chance of thunderstorms, high temperatures reach up to 89. Upper 80s Friday and Saturday with thunderstorms possible both days. I'm staff meteorologist Jennifer Wojcicki.

0: Well, there ain't nothing wrong with the radio, so says Aaron Tippin with Country 106.9. And Aaron Tippin, one of those guys that surely seemed like he was just kind of fading off into the mist. You know, hasn't released new music since like 2008. Live shows, sparse. Man, you know, he had a good career. Maybe just right off into the sunset. Well, he randomly came back this year with a new tune. First new music in over 15 years. And it was a song called American Sky. That is out right now. Apparently written by his son, Tom. He says it's special for him because he's been an aviator his entire life. Like, that is the thing that he fills up his time with when he's not doing country music. Loves to fly planes. So American Sky kind of touches on that love. Apparently that is also the first taste of a new album, which is set to come from Aaron Tippin at some point this year. His first since 2008. Kansas native Shelley Wright on the way, plus the King George Strait with Country 106.9.
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Papa Loved Mama with Garth Brooks with Country 106.9. Good morning, everybody. Happy Wednesday to y'all. I am Britt Z. Got you for another hour. In this hour, we'll be hearing from Eddie Rabbit, Trace Adkins, plus I'm going to be playing one of my favorite Johnny Cash songs in just a couple of minutes. But in the meantime, we've got Rascal Flatts for you with My Wish with Country 106.9.

Eddie Rabbit, someone could lose a heart tonight with Country 106.9. Well, I'm going to play one of my favorite Johnny Cash songs for you. It's maybe been a little while since we've played this one, but it's good to remind you like what Johnny Cash stood for. Standing up for the people who have nobody standing up for them. That's what Johnny Cash was all about. He'll remind you with The Man in Black on Country 106.9.

0: Trace Adkins, I Left Something Turned On at Home with Country 106.9, celebrating 30 years in the music business on his 30th anniversary tour this year, has also been talking about wrapping it up, calling it a career, and retiring from music altogether. And he's talking about it a lot. It's seeming less like a possibility and more like a certainty, which is all the more reason you should go see him live over at the Kansas State Fair, as he is set to make his appearance in Hutchinson on September 11th. On a Friday, tickets available and starting at $45 at KansasStateFair.gov. Not only should that be a great live show, but if it's one of the last times you could see Trace Adkins live, I would go do it. Especially if you are a big fan. I mean, this might be your only shot. Still to come, we got some Brooks and Dunn, Rock My World. We'll be hearing from the Gatlin Brothers, Lone Star, all that good stuff coming at you with Country 106.9.
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6: Ample sunshine expected today with daytime highs approaching 94. Partly cloudy skies tonight, chance of thunderstorms, lows level off around 74. Sunshine mixed with clouds at times tomorrow, slight chance of thunderstorms, high temperatures reach up to 89. Upper 80s Friday and Saturday with thunderstorms possible both days. I'm staff meteorologist Jennifer Wojcicki.
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In Color with Jamie Johnson with Country 106.9. Brooks and Dunn right before that. I am Britt Z, joining you on your Wednesday morning and getting you started up and rolling with some high-quality country music from Lone Star and Sawyer Brown here in a little bit, plus some Keith Whitley you don't hear every day. Here's the Gatlin Brothers singing about Houston with Country 106.9.

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some older Lone Star when John Rich was still in the band. That's no news with Country 106.9. They've gone through a lot of member changes over the years, including Richie McDonald, lead singer, leaving not once but twice. Their new lead singer, Drew Womack, is from the band The Sons of the Desert, who sang background on I Hope You Dance from Leon Womack. And Drew Womack happens to be celebrating his 56th birthday today. So happy birthday going out to the new lead singer of Lone Star. Sawyer Brown's coming at you now with Thank God For You on Country 106.9.

0: Thank God for you with Sawyer Brown with Country 106.9. And I thank you for tolerating me over the past couple of days, as Jim West should be back pretty dang soon. I believe Rusty Walker's going to be with you tomorrow morning. But Sawyer Brown, they've been in the business for over 40 years at this point. Do they plan on retiring anytime soon? Last time I talked to Mark Miller, their lead singer, this is what he had to say.
1: Truthfully, my goal on really blowing up this 40-year anniversary was to get to the 50. I definitely want to get to 50, and hopefully when I get there, I'll want to make it to the 60. You know, that's my goal. I don't have any plans on retiring anytime soon.
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1: There's a story that my daddy tells religiously, like clockwork every time he sees an opening in a conversation about the way things used to be.

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0: Country's greatest hits, 106.9, Tim McGraw, Don't Take the Girl. Carol here with you. Many may be on vacation this week, and a new survey finds that travelers are looking for quieter, more authentic outdoor experiences this summer. According to Intrepid Travel's poll of 2,000 adults, 65% say a less crowded national park would be more rewarding than one of the famous busy ones. More than half prioritize off-the-beaten-path travel experiences, while 80% want to visit destinations they don't see regularly on social media. Half say peace, quiet, and time in nature are the main reason they visit a national park. On the way, Alan Jackson, Little Bitty on 106.9.
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7: Here's your updated forecast from the Certified Transmission Weather Center.
8: Ample sunshine expected today, with daytime highs approaching 94. Partly cloudy skies tonight, chance of thunderstorms, lows level off around 74. Sunshine mixed with clouds at times tomorrow, slight chance of thunderstorms, high temperatures reach up to 89. Upper 80s, Friday and Saturday, with thunderstorms possible both days. I'm staff meteorologist Jennifer Wojcicki.
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0: Country's greatest hits, 106.9 Garth and Rodeo. Nearly 40% of all divorces nationwide are among couples 50 years and older, separations known as gray divorces. Gray divorces doubled between 1990 to 2010, rising to about 1 in 4 of all divorces nationally, and then climbed to today's 4 in 10 rate. Some believe the trend is a pop culture shift around modern marriage expectations coupled with facing mortality. People are increasingly getting married later in life, which could naturally affect the age at which their marriage ends. Gray divorces. Up ahead, Jody Messina. I'm All Right on 106.9.
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1: 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Defend US PAC paid for and is responsible for the content of this advertising. 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
4: Ample sunshine expected today, with daytime highs approaching 94. Partly cloudy skies tonight, chance of thunderstorms, lows level off around 74. Sunshine mixed with clouds at times tomorrow, slight chance of thunderstorms, high temperatures reach up to 89. Upper 80s Friday and Saturday, with thunderstorms possible both days. I'm Staff Meteorologist Jennifer Wojcicki.
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It is Toby Keith Day in the state of Oklahoma, as it is his birthday today. Here's my list on Country's Greatest Hits, 106.9.

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0: and George Strait, does Fort Worth ever cross your mind? 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

In the office door or outside working, thanks for listening to Country's Greatest Hits, 106.9. John Anderson, Money in the Bank, to Kevin Sharp and Nobody Knows.

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From Kansas City to Abilene, Junction City to Lawrence, we cover Kansas. 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

0: Country's greatest hits, 106.9, Brooks and Dunn, and Ain't No Way to Go. Dogs may love unconditionally, but some things owners do can slowly chip away at their trust, create confusion, and lead them to seem distant or not interested over time. Veterinarians stress that dogs are sensitive to consistency, tone, and predictability, and without those, they may be stressed and perceived as disliking their owner. Inconsistent rules and expectations, they thrive on routine and consistency. Using harsh corrections, Rakestraw points out that dogs don't automatically understand punishment the way owners intend, and it often creates fear more than helping them to learn. Forcing interactions, some dogs want constant attention while others just don't enjoy being hugged and handled all the time. Ignoring body language, don't overlook signs a dog is feeling uneasy, including turning away, freezing, or tucking their tail. Not meeting physical and mental needs, dogs need plenty of exercise, social interaction, and stimulation. On the way, Shania, Man, I Feel Like a Woman on 106.9.
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9: Ample sunshine expected this afternoon with daytime highs approaching 94. Chance of thunderstorms tonight, lows dip down to about 74, partly cloudy skies. Slight chance of thunderstorms tomorrow, highs level off around 89, a blend of clouds and sun. Upper 80s Friday and Saturday with thunderstorms possible both days. I'm staff meteorologist Jennifer Wojcicki.
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0: Country's greatest hits, 106.9. Tim McGraw, Faith Hill, It's Your Love. 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It's the Fiesta Topeka Parade. 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

0: Country's greatest hits, 106.9 Garth Beaches of Cheyenne. Carol with you. We heard from Kenny Chesney. You had me from Hello. Kenny has dropped details on his long-awaited new album, and he even has the title track out there, Silver Sands Marina. It's his 21st album and will be available everywhere September 25th. About the project, Kenny says, I love everything about music, but especially how it makes you feel. It can crack open a tough moment, lift you up, blow you up, and make you laugh harder than anything. When I started thinking about all the things music can be, a few songs came in, and Silver Springs Marina, as it now exists, took shape. Some great players, guests who really fit the songs, but especially some places I've never gone. On the way, Brooks and Dunn and My Maria on 106.9.
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3: Ample sunshine expected this afternoon with daytime highs approaching 94. Chance of thunderstorms tonight, lows dip down to about 74, partly cloudy skies. Slight chance of thunderstorms tomorrow, highs level off around 89, a blend of clouds and sun. Upper 80s Friday and Saturday with thunderstorms possible both days. I'm Staff Meteorologist Jennifer Wojcicki.
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It's your kind of country. 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Bricks and Dunn, my Maria. Ronnie Millsap. 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

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Rodney Atkins washing you. 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

0: Country's Greatest Hits, 106.9, Kenny Rogers' Lady. We heard from Hank Jr. with Family Tradition. 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On the way, Craig Morgan, George Strait, and Travis Tritt.
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Craig Morey, and that's what I love about Sunday. George Strait, when did you stop loving me?

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0: Country's greatest hits, 106.9 Dwight Yoakam, 1,000 miles from nowhere. Shoppers, for the most part, tend to be loyal to the same brands of everything from toothpaste to cereal, but new research shows some are now abandoning their long-term favorites. 60% of Americans ditched a brand they were loyal to this year because of higher prices. Groceries are the first switch consumers make, followed by consumer care products and household goods. So where is the breaking point for prices? 16% jump is the breaking point. When shoppers do give up their favorite brands and switch to something cheaper, groceries always at number one. 76% say, yeah, I'll drop the brand. After personal care, household goods, dining and takeout, clothing and apparel, and subscription services. On the way, Gary Allen and her man on 106.9.
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3: Lots of sunshine this afternoon with daytime highs approaching 94. Chance for storms tonight, lows dip down to about 74, partly cloudy skies. Cloudy skies with a few peaks of sun tomorrow, chance of thunderstorms, daytime highs approaching 89. Upper 80s Friday and Saturday with thunderstorms possible both days. I'm Staff Meteorologist Jennifer Wojcicki.
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0: Tell a friend about us. Country's greatest hits, 106.9. Toby Keith, wish I didn't know now. Again, Toby Keith Day, today in the state of Oklahoma. Here's Lone Star, and I'm already there.
1: He called her on the road from a lonely cold hotel room. Just

0: It's your kind of country. 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Randy Travis, Digging Up Bones. Chris Ledoux, Garth, What You Gonna Do With a Cowboy?
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She always said nobody's strong enough to tie her down. Oh, but I wasn't looking for that anyhow.

0: Country's greatest hits, 106.9 Tim McGraw for a little while. Get ready for the Topeka PRCA Rodeo presented by Sunbelt Rentals coming up August 21st at 8 o'clock. It will be held at the North Topeka Saddle Club. On the way, we'll have information on how you can win tickets, how you can buy tickets for this big event, the Topeka PRCA Rodeo presented by Sunbelt Rentals, August 21st. On the way, Alan Jackson, the Bellamy Brothers, and Leanne Womack on 106.9.
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How do you do? It's Nick hanging out with you. Hottest day of the week so far. We're at 92 in the capital city. Yeah, it wouldn't feel like the month of July without all that hot air, right? We could see some rain chances later this evening. Dirk Bentley now for Indy.

0: Country 106.9, Mark Chestnut, Blame It On Texas. Well, today is Drew Womack's birthday. Yeah, that's right. He's 56 years old. He was born on his day in Brownwood, Texas, back in 1970. You might remember him with the band Sons of the Desert. They had some hits back in the late 90s, early 2000s. They also did a song with Leanne Womack called I Hope You Dance. Yeah, they sang the background vocals on that. Drew also wrote Kenny Chesney's tune, She's Got It All. That came from Kenny's 1997 album, I Will Stand. It also became Kenny's first number one single on the country charts. And, you know, Sons of the Desert may have broken up, but Drew Womack has been the front man for Lone Star now since 2021 after Richie McDonald left him. So happy birthday to Drew. Also, it was on his day back in the year 1973 that Kris Kristofferson was number one on the country charts with Why Me? And the single features backing vocals by soon-to-be wife Rita Kudelage and up-and-coming singer-songwriter Larry Gatlin. It was also included on the album Jesus Was a Capricorn. The song became Chris's biggest hit of his career. Weather forecast and the Chicks on the way next on Country 106.9.
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6: Highs level off around 94 this afternoon under mainly sunny skies. Chance for storms. Tonight, lows dip down to about 74, partly cloudy skies. Mainly cloudy skies expected. Tomorrow, chance for storms. High temperatures reach up to 90. Seasonal temps Friday and Saturday with highs in the upper 80s. Storms both days. I'm staff meteorologist Jennifer Wojcicki.
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106.9. As we all know, Keith Whitley passed away back on May 9th of 1989. And on the 37th anniversary of his passing, his former wife, Lori Morgan, said, "I still love you, Keith, and you will forever be the love of my life." Man, how awesome is that? Keith, now, when you say nothing at all.

Country 106.9. Today is National Freezer Pop Day. Yeah, nothing like a freezer pop on a nice hot day like it is right now. I used to eat those freezer pops when I was a kid. Oh man, good stuff. My favorite's probably cherry. Waylon, now are you sure Hank done it this way?

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As a matter of fact, he's got a show coming up in Nashville at the Grand Ole Opry House on July 14th. He's also got some dates coming up in Texas as well. 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

0: Country 106.9, Charlie Daniels Band, drinking my baby goodbye. Nick hanging out with you on this Wednesday. Hope everybody out there is having a great day. You know, Charlie Daniels had a son. His name is Charlie Daniels Jr., and he's following in his dad's footsteps. He said here recently on Facebook that his first Legend of Charlie Daniels show was a night that they're incredibly proud of. He said, despite the weather that postponed the show until Sunday and forced multiple equipment setups and teardowns, he said the storms finally parted and we were blessed with favorable skies. He said the fans showed up, the energy was electric, and the CBD, or I should say the CDB veterans and rookies were on stage, and they were as tight as he had knew they would be. And the rank amateur singer and MC, which was himself, managed to get through the set with virtually no mishaps, which was a miracle in itself. He said the stage version of Hologram worked as expected. He said, I'll always be the toughest critic when it comes to anything representing his dad, but it worked out beautifully, he said. He also said, we'll keep refining and improving the experience. So he wants to thank everybody who was a big part of that show. And hopefully we'll see more from them in the future. That is awesome that Charlie Daniels' son is following in his dad's footsteps. And maybe they'll have some new music that'll be coming out soon. Montgomery Gentry is on the way next on Country 106.9.
1: 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Vicki Schmidt and Joe Newland for governor and lieutenant governor. 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Dustin McIntyre, treasurer. Not authorized by any candidate or candidate's committee. 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
1: Country 106.9, as we all know, Troy Gentry passed away in a helicopter crash just a few short years ago. Eddie Montgomery still continuing to tour in support of Montgomery Gentry. And speaking of the Gentrys, you know, John Michael Montgomery.

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Country 106.9 Possum calling Ray on deck. And coming up, we're going to go over the top five things that adults have experienced. I'd like to think that I've experienced quite a bit as an adult. I experienced so much as a kid. I know that for sure. Aaron Tippin now, Kiss This, Country 106.9.

she was hotter than a $2 pistol. She was the fastest thing around. 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She turned

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0: Country 106.9, Colin Ray, Little Rock. All right, now, right now, we're going to go over the top things in life that grown-ups have experienced and that, you know, some things that we enjoy here. Starting at number five, finding a show on TV that's already loaded with many episodes already available. Yeah, I watch reruns of Frasier on Paramount Plus all the time. As a matter of fact, I was just watching it last night, and they got, like, basically all the seasons on there, so that's pretty cool. Pretty much all I watch are reruns. I tell you what one of the things that's really cool, number four, we have enjoys in life that adults have experienced, checking off everything on my to-do list. Now, I don't have a to-do list, but if I did, I'm sure I would enjoy that too. Yeah, I make a mental note of it. Getting home right before it starts to rain. Yeah, I've done that a time or two in my life. And number two, we have finding a parking spot without the need of driving around. Yeah, I love being able to drive around in the Dillon's and, you know, Walmart parking lots, even the casino parking lot. That doesn't happen a lot, but, you know, I love being able to just find my parking spot, park right there, and then just head in. You know, that's one of the things right there. And then number one, we enjoy being about an adult is when a delivery arrives during the time it's scheduled. Yeah, I can't believe that's the number one thing right there. I'm surprised that walking around in your underwear at home when nobody lives with you isn't on here. Also on this list, if you're a bachelor and your place is dirty, well, there's nobody there to tell you to clean up your house. Oh, my gosh. Yeah, that's one of the true joys of being a bachelor. I guess I got the best of both worlds, right? I'm single, I'm a bachelor, and life is good. Weather forecast, Joe Diffie, straight ahead on Country 106.9.
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4: Northeast Kansas weather.
5: Highs level off around 94 this afternoon under mainly sunny skies. Chance for storms. Tonight, lows dip down to about 74, partly cloudy skies. Mainly cloudy skies expected. Tomorrow, chance for storms. High temperatures reach up to 90. Seasonal temps Friday and Saturday with highs in the upper 80s. Storms both days. I'm staff meteorologist Jennifer Vujicic.

been red. 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You can put my mind at ease if you fill my last request.

The second annual Joe Diffie Classic coming up September 21st and the 22nd. That'll be held in Goodlettsville with the music tribute show on the 22nd. That'll be at the Nashville Palace. And Mark Wills will be headlining. George Strait now, if you're thinking you want a stranger on Country 106.9.

Country 106.9, Brooks and Dunn going to be at the Morton Amphitheater in support of their Neon Moon Tour. That'll be on October 2nd. You can still buy tickets for that through Ticketmaster. 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

0: Trace Atkins, every light in the house, Country 106.9. Nick here. Want to remind you about the Topeka Zoo. And you can go experience the Summer Nights Tour and also adult camp sessions they'll be having later this summer. 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Enjoy some fun games and also hear cool stories from the zoo's animal curators. More details about it is up on our event page. 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While you're out there, enjoy craft beer, some wine tastings. It'll be a fun evening with friends and a unique zoo setting. That'll be coming up on the 25th from 5 until 9. All the info about Topeka Zoo events and all that great stuff is at our website, mycountry1069.com.
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Country 106.9, it's Nick with you here on the drive home. I know driving around right now can be kind of a hassle. Yeah, I just wanted to remind you that I-70 is closed right now, so if you're taking any of the exits, you got to use 470. So I just thought I'd remind you of that. Keith Urban coming up after Tanya Tucker. Can I see you tonight on Country 106.9?

Country 106.9. Well, this coming up Sunday, Keith Urban is set to enjoy a quiet lunch with his daughter, Sunday Rose, who will be celebrating her 18th birthday. Yeah, separate from his ex-wife, Nicole Kidman. That's probably a pretty good judgment call right there. Vince Gill now whenever you come around.

0: Vince Gill, whenever you come around, Country 106.9. So there is a woman that's going viral right now after she claimed that Little Caesars wouldn't sell her a pizza because she was short 60 cents. And the woman was actually trying to buy the pizza for herself and her baby. And then she realized she didn't have enough money. Well, a video clip shows the woman crying as she tells one of the workers, "I have $7. She said, "It's cool, but I just want Little Caesars to know that you could have helped me off of 60 cents. And she's trying to feed a baby here. Yeah, you could have let 60 cents slide. The internet is actually divided over whether the cashier should have helped the woman out or not. Yeah, I'm it's common sense there. If you're short 60 cents, you know, I'm surprised that the cashier lady did not help this woman out. I would have helped her if I was in line, or if there was somebody else in line, they could have given her 60 cents. You know, I don't know what the big deal is there, but yeah, somebody should have helped her out there. And something tells me this story is far from over. Weather forecast and Toby Keith is straight ahead on Country 106.9.
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7: Highs level off around 94 this afternoon under mainly sunny skies. Chance for storms. Tonight, lows dip down to about 74, partly cloudy skies. Mainly cloudy skies expected. Tomorrow, chance for storms. High temperatures reach up to 90. Seasonal temps Friday and Saturday with highs in the upper 80s. Storms both days. I'm Staff Meteorologist Jennifer Wojcicki.
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So what was the most streamed song for Independence Day back on 4th of July? It was actually Toby Keith, Angry American, courtesy of the Red, White, and Blue. I know if Toby was around, he would have been so proud. David Ball coming up after Conway, Don't Call Him a Cowboy on Country 106.9.

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1: On a warm summer's evening, on a train bound for nowhere, I met up with a gambler. We were both too tired to sleep, so we took turns of staring out the window at the darkness. The boredom overtook us, and he began to speak. He said, "Son, I've made a life

Country 106.9, well, Garth will be hitting the roads here again very soon. He's kicking off his Blame It All on My Roots Arena Tour in Indianapolis at the Gainbridge Fieldhouse. Coming up for two nights, Friday and Saturday of August 21st and the 22nd. And the tickets for that will become available on July 17th beginning at 10 a.m. Garth Now, Much Too Young, Country 106.9.

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0: Roseanne Cash and my baby thinks he's a train. Country 106.9, Nick here. Yeah, I definitely don't think I'm a train. I'm more like a caboose. Hey, coming up with the Fiesta Topeka, of course, you've got the main festival that'll kick off July 14th through the 18th, and that'll be at Our Lady of Guadalupe Church located in the Oakland area. You can find out more about this year's Fiesta Topeka royalty candidates. Get all the details, entertainment info right now on the event page at mycountry1069.com. Also coming up this weekend will be the Downtown Parade. That'll kick off at 10:30 this Saturday. Also going on that evening will be the Coronation Ball. So you'll want to attend all the great festivities happening with Fiesta Topeka for later this summer. Can't forget about their great Mexican cuisine. Going to have to try out that suicide burrito I've heard so much about. Alabama is on the way next on Country 106.9.
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concert at the Nissan Stadium. And those two definitely did a great job. They performed Designated Drinker and Murder on Music Row. It'll be available to stream on Peacock later this year. 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
1: Country 106.9. Now, as we all know, Taylor Swift and Travis Kelce got married on Friday, and they made several large donations, up to $26 million. And one of those donations was to Brad Paisley and his wife Kimberly's store in Nashville. Yep, they said it'll go a long way. Brad Paisley now, and we dance. 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

0: And Clint Black, Country 106.9, Nick here. If you're looking for something to watch later on TV, of course, MLB Baseball tonight on ESPN. You've got the Philadelphia Phillies in action against the Cincinnati Reds. That'll be from the Great American Ballpark. Also, Naked and Afraid tonight on Animal Planet. And in this episode, after poisoning the water in her fan, a 14-day challenge, survivalist Ashley will seek redemption in Tobago with a new partner, but making it to 21 days in a rain-sodded jungle will push them beyond their limits. Yeah, what is it with all these people going to, like, the foreign countries and, you know, soaking in the rain, and you have to, like, make your own clothes and all that great stuff? Man, that just sounds like a challenge right there. I don't know if I could do something like that. You better pay me a lot of money. I mean, we're talking like a briefcase full of money if you want me to get on a show like that. Then, of course, you got to get on TV so everybody can watch you. No thanks. We also have Guy's Grocery Games tonight on Food TV. Guy Fieri will challenge four chefs to participate in a supermarket-themed culinary competition, and they must manage real-life issues such as out-of-stock items and only a $10 budget. Yeah, can't they just give them like $20 or $50? Make it a little bit more believable there. Also, if you're staying up late tonight, late night TV on Jimmy Fallon, they'll have on John Lithgow, Regina Hall from the Scary Movies, Kane Parsons, and Malcolm Todd. That's all of what's coming up later on TV, so hopefully you can find something good to watch. Weather forecast, Jody Messina is straight ahead on Country 106.9.
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5: Chance of thunderstorms tonight, otherwise partly cloudy skies. Lows level off around 74. Chance for storms tomorrow, daytime highs approaching 90, more clouds than sun. Slight chance for storms tomorrow night, lows dip down to about 72, partly cloudy skies. Upper 80s Friday and Saturday, with storms possible both days. I'm staff meteorologist Jennifer Wojcicki.
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We'll get to Randy Travis in about 3 minutes. Sawyer Brown going to return to the Topeka area. They're going to be playing at Prairie Van Casino and Resort coming up on August 13th. 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Sawyer Brown and Some Girls.

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getting on that time travel machine with Randy Travis in 1982. My name is Nick. Hope you guys enjoy the rest of your evening. About ready to head out of here very soon. We have Kenny Chesney, Clay Walker, George Strait coming at you next, and Riding with Roddy coming up tonight at 7. We'll talk to you again tomorrow.

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